I'm going to have a train parked there waiting for you, and a second one coming, so stay in touch, sir. Like I said, call me about 18:45 then, and let's job brief, see what we're looking like.

door light there, Sharon. 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

0: less than 40. 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
1: Four cars, 26. 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

0: Dispatcher, is there signal maintainer on site at RV 106, over? Dispatcher, is there a signal maintainer en route RV 106, over?
1: Maintenance away, but I don't know where a signal is.
0: Okay, maintenance away is en route. What's your ETA, over?
1: About 1 minute. I'm right next to the yard here now.
0: Very good, thank you. Let me know what you need from me, Dispatcher.
1: Copy. Is that just about time to go fast now?
0: Okay, here we go.
2: Hey, 45, do we need to send the conductor off the RVSP to get that handbrake for you?

Back five.

0: CP Omaha, dispatcher to McCleary, come in over. I know you just got to work on this, but you got any clue yet? They're asking me in the yard because I wanted to part an SPRV. Any idea at all?
1: No, still walking the track, making sure there's 04, 51, right ahead. Shorten out the rails. So no time, but if I need to clear up, I can.
0: They wouldn't get a light out anyways. They'd have to talk by and stuff. So I guess keep looking for now. When they get up to the signal, I'll call you back. Keep an ear to the radio, and we'll figure something out. Over.
1: Copy that.
2: Okay, 704, upgrade.

UPS Bat 62, calling him track 738, protected two track at Davis. Over. All correct, thank you. Special.

8.

0: EPMO dispatcher to the rocket, come in 9901.
1: Yeah, go ahead, dispatcher.
0: How long until you're in Barack, over? I can't hear you. How long until you're in Barack, over?

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The rocket over. 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
1: 57 LRS 59, over.
0: 59, yeah.
1: We're done with our little extra work here, and we're on the move heading west, over.
0: No, no more working out, straight down to Fresno, or what?
1: Straight all the way back to Stockton, NFE lead, right about 9,000 feet, over.
0: 9,000 feet, signal indication down to Fresno, so here we go.
1: All right, thank you, over.
0: Thank you, though.

Dispatch 6-2, calling Amtrak 738, over. Hey, I just got a call from RMCC. I'm going to need you to stay short of milepost 79.13. They got medical responders in the area that are requesting a traffic stop. So, yeah, stay short of 79.13, over. Thank you.

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0: dispatcher McCleary, over. I'm told this train's about 4 to 6 minutes from the signal, so if I could have you bounce, I'll talk and buy it. Have you walked everything yet or not? All right, yeah, please do, and he'll be up there in a couple minutes, and I'll talk and buy, and we'll get you back out behind him if we can't. So that doesn't pick it up.
1: Okay, copy that.
2: On the switch there, so maintainer's there. Looks like they got it maybe to lock up, but they're definitely going to have to talk you through.
3: Okay.

0: 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You ready to go?
1: Yeah, ready to go.
0: Preston, depart out 130, over.
1: Hey, depart out 130.
2: Malu.

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1: UP 7063 West, over.
0: 7063, over.
1: Do we need to hold off any crossings in Rockland?
0: Yeah, for now, do, yes, over.
1: Copy that.

0: 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Clear, you looks like you're in the clear. Safe to flag Discover.
1: Yes, sir, that's correct.
0: Dispatcher to RVSP coming around. Dispatcher to 5744, over. Dispatcher to 5744.
2: 5744, go ahead.
0: When you got the stop signal aspect in me, and I'll talk you by. There's a track light in the OS at RV106. We'll have to talk you by it,
2: all right? All right, copy that. We're coming to a stop, current.

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1: Stop, signal aspect of you, RV 106, looking to get talked by the signal from the 116 departure lead to main track number 1 eastbound. Is that all correct, sir?
0: We have authorization to pass stop indication 116 to 106, getting eastbound.
1: That was just a job brief. That's the route you're looking for, right? Eastbound out of 116 at RV 106 on the main 1, correct, sir?
0: Correct, over 116 to 1.
1: And you've got your PTC up.
0: Yes, we have it now.
1: Did you get your authority to pass, sir?
0: All right, it's now active. You want to read it back to your friend?
1: Yeah, go ahead, over.
0: All right, up to stopping UP, 5744, RV 106, has ability pass signal, displaying stop indication departure, 116 to main track 1, speed east. Sound okay?
1: That is correct.
0: I N L. C A Y.
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2: UP detector, milepost 97.7, track 2, no defect, total axle 618, train speed 3.5 mph, temperature 84 degrees, detector out.

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1: 5-7 UP 1419, over.
0: 1419, over.
1: When we can take 130 at RV 101 from 8 track 1 to Work Mac Park, we have to get a signal, over.
0: I got you lined down main 2. You want to go up to main 1 on Mac Park, huh?
1: That's correct, yeah. We got to work down today, so whenever you can get us that way, over.
0: Engineering pause signal change at RV 101. Can I have that light back, over?
1: That's correct, yeah. You have any transmission, we can't comply with signal change at RV 101. You can take that light back.
0: And you are stopped, correct, over?
1: We'll call you when we're stopped.
0: When you're stopped, I'll line you up to Mac Park, main 1.

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1: 5-7, full somewhere else stopped. You got an engineer street, you can take that signal back. We have 30 minutes, Mack Park, hold the main.
0: 30 minutes, Mack Park, hold the main, signal's over.
1: Thanks, sir.

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0: Probably saw I hit your PTC already, but I just wanted to make sure we're on the same page. I sent you the same thing at 107, 1-to-1. That's a weird OS, as you're aware, 106 and 107. I don't think it was going to get you a light at 107 either. So 1-to-1 eastbound at RV 107. Authority in there as well, over.
1: All right, copy that. Yep, we have it here. RV 107, 1-to-1.
0: Very much. Here we go.

0: Yamaha Dispatch, over. On the pull, line behind, here we go. There's a bus ordered to pick you up there. Let me know when you leave, over.
1: That's
0: correct, over.
1: All right, thanks, sir. We'll let you know when you get picked up.

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1: Amtrak 738,
0: over. Alright, finally got the all clear, everybody's all clear up ahead there, so you are set to resume normal operation, over.
1: Copy that, Amtrak 738, everyone's clear, remaining is clear, we're okay to approach the hospital location, actually, over.
0: That is all correct, yeah, thank you, over.
1: No problem, sir. Back to the track 738, here we go, over.

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Essex picked it up. I can give you this time, but I'm hesitant to. I want to get this ICBOA through, as well as that Z train. And right now, I'm all good. 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
1: Copy that.
0: No shunting time coming, over.

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1: UP Omaha dispatcher to UP 7063 over. UP 7063 over. What tower is that on your side where that IOACA is or whatever it is? Dispatcher 9, UP 7063, over.
2: UP 7063, go ahead.
1: Just a heads up, signal's got time in the OS at RV 106. I'm not sure if they'll shunt, but if they do, signal's approaching RV 106, may drop on you, over.
2: 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Signal may drop to 106, over.
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0: Nope, bus coming out, tie it down.
1: Only a bus, tying it down. Alright, thanks, sir.
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2: UP detector, milepost 112.0, track 1, no defects, total axle 502, temperature 93 degrees, detector out.
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1: Hey, Mr. Reese, Carl Nagy here. With 40 minutes left to work, do you guys think you can run around your train and get the power on the south side of it?
2: UP detector, milepost 111.0, track 2, no defects, total axles 2, 6, 6, detector out.

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1: UP 7063, go ahead.
0: Drop bomb's on duty in 2 minutes, but I want to make sure that the Z is going to go on one, you're going to be on two. Z's already on duty, and I want to make sure he has a route to his train, so

0: UP Omaha, dispatcher to 7063, coming over.
1: UP 7063, go ahead.
0: Ground bomb's on duty in 2 minutes, but I want to make sure that the Z is going to go on one, you're going to be on two. Z's already on duty, and I want to make sure he has a route to his train. So I don't know where you guys swap out it, but hold short. Don't block that Z train crew from getting on their train on main one, please, over.
1: Copy that. Will do.
0: Thank you, Alan.

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1: Correct.
0: All right, you ready to take that to the pad?
1: Not quite yet.
0: All right, let me know when you're ready to pull.

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0: UP Omaha, dispatcher to the UP 7063, over. 0-6-3-0. I get the light back at 102, RV 102. Are you stopped at this time?
1: Yeah, we're doing okay. There you go.
0: Engineer can't comply. You are stopped, RV 102, coming down now.

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1: H1.
2: Hey, this is the Z-Train on the pad at the lower coupe. We've got a like a spark plug issue at one of our pistons on our engine. It's burning a hole in the side of the train. Over.
1: What's the unit number?
2: Yeah, we're the UP8171. Over.
1: Copy, in route.
2: Sorry, Dim. Didn't hear that last part. What was that?
1: Yeah, we'll be in route.
2: Alright, coming up. Thank you.
3: Come in, Jimmy Tower.

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1: Dispatch, UP7063, ready to depart, you can take us over.
0: 063, ready to go. Signal indication when you get it here. Dispatcher to 8171, you ready, over?
2: Yeah, 8171 here. Hey, we got an issue with our leader. Power's shooting out a bunch of hot air and burning a hole on the side of the train, over.
0: Okay, have you let anybody in Roseville know yet, over?
2: Yeah, we let the roundhouse know, and they're sending somebody out here to hopefully fix it.
0: In the meantime, can I get the signal back at RV-102, over?
2: Yeah, you have engineer's permission to take the signal back RV-102, over.
0: Now you are stopped, correct?
2: That's correct, we're all stopped.

0: UK Mechanical to the 8171, come in.
1: 8171, go ahead, over.
0: I got a ticket here. He is having some locomotive issues.
2: The side of the engine is hissing like hot air to where it's almost blowing a hole through the metal of the side of the train. Talk to the last, but yeah, over.
0: Okay, is it on the engineer or conductor side there?
2: Engineer side, and then we did talk to the RH1 out here, and they are sending somebody to check it out.
0: Okay, is it a constant flow of air, or does it, like, is it quick, short bursts of air?
2: Like short ones, non-stop, sounds like a little steam locomotive.
0: Okay, yeah, I bet it's one of those, the flash cocks for the engine there. You can open them up and it basically relieves all the compression out of that cylinder. I bet one of those probably came out or is loose or gone or...
2: Yeah, that's what I was thinking, the bolt that's by the, like where the piston spark plug is. And there, because there's a black hole on the side of the engine. Almost looks like if it keeps going, it's actually going to make a real hole through it.
0: All right, copy. Hey, you said that they're sending somebody out?
2: That's correct. The roundhouse here is sending somebody to check it out.
0: Okay. I'll stand by and we'll verify just to make sure that that's what it is. Sounds like what it is there. Hopefully they're able to fix it or take care of it for you.
2: Copy, sounds good. Yeah, we'll let you know. Thank you.

emergency clear, Webster.

0: 62. Over. Yes, 5576 is still active for you. Over. Not a key, won't become one, and then I know high whites as well, correct, over. Just over 6,500 feet, over. Yep, perfect, yep, come on down, watch for your lights, get you going, signal indication, over.
1: EP, this tower.
2: Tower.
1: Ready to part 305.
2: Alright, 305 to Antelope, 570, you're coming.
1: Copy that, 305 Antelope, here we go.
3: Real bug.

0: Mall dispatch, over.
1: 57UP1419, over.
0: 419, over.
1: Yeah, we're all done at Mack Park, ready to head towards Bombay.
0: To Bombay, over. Where is Bombay, over?
1: Down the back of, just north of Del Paso, between Airbus
0: Road. Oh, you go up the... Where'd you go, Paso? Got it. Here we go.

0: 504.
1: It's in 503, go ahead and board it.

0: Omaha, dispatcher to 8171, coming over.
1: 8171, go ahead, over.
0: Any update of any sort there, over?
1: Yeah, Roundhouse is on the scene, taking a look at it right now, over.
0: Okay, as soon as you know anything, let me know, over.

0: there?
1: Yeah, go ahead, over.
0: Yeah, 8171, problem solved, we're ready to go.
1: Go.

0: It's out disc.
1: Yeah, so it was the flash cock that was the problem, over.
0: Okay. Was it missing there, or was he able to tighten it up, or?
1: No, it was missing, so they did bring a new one, and he put it in, and noise is gone.
0: All right, copy. I will get everything updated then. You guys have a good night there and a safe trip.
1: Thank you. Have a good one.

0: 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No defect. Total axle 266. Train speed 3.3 mph. Temperature 8.2 degrees. Detector out.
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1: You on again, over?
2: Is that over?
1: The unit, are you on, over?
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2, detector, milepost, 9, 7, point, 7, track 2, no defect, total axle, 5, 0, 0, frame, speed, 4, 2, mph, temperature, 8, 1, degrees, detector, out.

be 607, you're over. I'm going to put in, can we each have enough time to carry a train? Over. Train. Excuse me, because if not, then you'll have to wait for the crew, but the crew is Jolly Mass Roosevelt because they were having all kinds of issues trying to get a van.

can you walk to the, like, are you able to walk to the yard? Cause, so I can order you an Uber, or I can figure out how to order you a van, over. I'll put an Uber Flex in for you, then when you're ready, you push the little button.

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No defect. Total axle 3.16. Train speed 3.4. MPH temperature 8.0 degrees. Detector out.

0: 1.
1: Yeah, car department to the EU power.
0: 26, that'll do. EU power, go to car department.
1: Yeah, you guys are positioned to do a tele test.
0: Yeah, give me a number.
1: 66075.
0: Yeah, sorry, I didn't hit it all. What was it again?
1: 66075.

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be MWCRV at Stockton, over. Hey, I'm going to take that machine doesn't realize you're tying down. I'm going to take down F093 into the outbound crew. Gets there, over. Copy, thank you.

0: 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They're not on duty till 8:15.
1: Copy.
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1: Give me 7899, south, over.
0: 7899, south, over.
1: Yeah, we're all red here at SC-048, just want to see if any of our lights have been on a couple crossings here.
0: Let me see. There's only two requests going in. Let me see if I can get you some better lights. If not, we'll flag over.
1: Alright, we just got them.
0: Okay, that's out.
1: Thank you.
2: Probably not in my career.
0: Dispatcher, 257, over.

coming through Camp Roger, which you guys are going to meet now. And as soon as they get by, I'll get you guys out, but I think you'll have to meet another one at Camp Rogers. 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Over.

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0: detector, milestone, 116.8, noise reset, total axle, 388, gain, 339.28, temperature, 88 degrees, detector, out.
1: Batch out.

0: Dispatcher 256, over.
1: 56, close from all jump about work here at Bombay.
0: Alright, done with work at Bombay. Do you need to hook back around towards Roseville? And then, where are you going after that, over?
1: No, we'll shove back to Hagen, hook towards Davis, and go back to Roseville. No west back tonight.
0: Alright, so no two-step, just straight to Davis, over.
1: No, we're straight to Roseville.
0: You're straight back to Roseville, over.
1: Yeah, so go down the Y towards Davis, and we're shoving to Hagen.

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1: Thank you, dispatcher out.
2: 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We think you live gorgeous as well, 746 out.
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Total axles 2, 3. Detector out.

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C6070, over. 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
1: UP detector, milepost 112.3, track 2. UP detector, milepost 112.3, track 2, no defects, total axle 2, 4, temperature 7, 6 degrees, detector out.

0: flight over.
1: UP dispatcher 256, over. You are in the clear, over.

Dispatcher 256 to the UP 8171, over. See the North Z there at Cala. They're at Arena right now, so if you want to hang back for a little bit, I'll try and talk to you when they're getting closer.

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0: I got authority to pass coming to your PTC. Once you get it, you're good to act on it, or?
1: I understand. Main 1 to Depot Track 3 westbound, coming to PTC. Once you get it, okay to act on. Thanks for the good run. 6-2, have a good rest of the night.
0: I can welcome you as well, Miss Metro.
1: Alright, Amtrak 746, we got 11-30, main 1, Depot 3 westbound.

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0: guys see this whole camera crew out here? 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
1: 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Over. Alright, 15 minutes, you'll be clear of the diamond, over.

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1: UP dispatcher 256 to the UP 7899 over.
0: Did you actually get a probably meet one of ours before? But that's not really the one that they're waiting to for. I thought you guys keep going, but we're waiting for their westbounder over.
1: Meet one at Cala as well over, but it's going to be a little while. So hang off where best suits you over.
0: Thank you.

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1: Can you send me back to the 5744, command? 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
1: All right, 309 to Antelope, I'll call 57.

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You'd be a Mod Fetch 257. UP 5657, over. UP 5657, over. UP 5657, over. Oh, you calling me, over. You're back on that, over.

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1: 26 roustabout, we want to come out, switch 5, back in Antelope.
2: Better. Yes, thank you.

0: Dispatcher 262, over. Look for lights here, over. Central. Dispatcher 262 Amtrak 751, protected on the one track at Sassoon, over. All correct, welcome. Dispatcher.
1: Signal there for the house.
2: 202-119 is the signal to the house. Thanks, Sean.
1: Yeah, thanks, brother.

Hopefully should be getting it here shortly. I was waiting for that switch to line on Mach 4 over.

0: light.
1: Yay!
0: 26 on and 2. On and 2, 26. 1, make it on.
1: Come on.
0: All aboard, 26.
1: We got a diverging approach followed by an approach.
0: The diverging approach followed by an approach on the light.

0: 257 ZP 5947, over.
1: UP 5947,
0: over. You guys departing, correct, over?
1: That is correct, over.
0: I'll get you some more lights, over.
1: Some lights, here we go. Thank you, over.

0: Roger that, Red. Take what you need.
1: PPT Health SVP 6070, over. PTC, over. Okay, I'm remoted in. What you'll have to resolve is that train restriction. So you see those asterisks in the upper right-hand corner? We can't have asterisks anywhere. So in the lower left-hand corner is where you attend to that. Just click on that, and you'll have to make your selection. Over. Seen it before. That's the only reason. But you got it. Have a good night.

0: qualify diverting approach, he had...
1: Yeah.
2: 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There, you guys, sounds like maybe you got that fixed. I think I caught the tail end of that, over.

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Train speed 3.9. MPH temperature 6.9 degrees. Detector out.

0: Yeah, just two cars.
1: All right, let's go pull back two for 202. Talk to the herder at the Home Depot crossing.
0: Okay, pull back two for 202, herder at the Home Depot.

0: Hey, Todd, come on in. 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

0: 1 at 85. 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We'll take you over on the east end. That's correct. My guys will let you know when that derail is dirty, and your van will be standing by. Anytime, guys.
1: And dial down, leave the run, leader run fix.
2: No defect. Total axle 318. Train speed 40 mph. Temperature 70 degrees. Detector out.
1: Yeah, he looks down. I'll let you know when we get there.

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UTM Hockey Center, 257 to the UP, 5657, over. Guys will be setting out that unit at Roseville, over. Correct, over.

Detector, milepost 116.8, no defect. Total axle 100, change speed 41, M28, temperature 83 degrees. Detector out.

ज्ञात असते.

Dispatcher 256 to the UP 7899, over. The train you're going to meet there at Kawa's should be getting light in about 5 minutes. 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Appropriate time, over.

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1: UP 992, over.
0: I'm going to get you guys lights all the way in the yard. When you guys get off of that local, I'm going to bring this grain train up to Antelope so they can set out this unit. Will you go out there and assist them? That way we can get this done quickly, over.
1: Alright, copy that. 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
0: Correct, over.
1: Alright, copy.
0: Guys, let's go down.
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0: Rocket calling the herder.
1: Herder, go ahead.
0: Yes, local Rocket. We have Lynx coming into New York.
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1: 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Number 26 armed.
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2 detector, milepost 116.8, no defect, total axle 480, same speed 40, MPH temperature 82 degrees, detector out.

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256, over. 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Copy that. 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
1: UP 5657.
0: Heads up, I'm bringing you guys up to Antelope to make you set out because I have a short timer behind you that I need to bring into the yard, so I can't have you guys blocking up the Y there.
1: Alright, copy that. All the way up to Antelope.
0: Guys, check out.
2: 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Correction, UP Dispatcher 262, over.
1: 748
2: protected on the 2-track at Davis, over.
1: Copy that, protected on 2-track at Davis. Threw me off there, 5-8.
2: Well, normally I work, I own 257, so normally I'm working that, so at some point it just becomes muscle memory, over.
1: Roger that, we're protected. Yeah, I looked up at my radio, I was like, did I forget to switch over?
2: Oh, it's all good, all good. Right. Thank you there, over.
1: All right, thank you. How did you want to do our parking tonight? What's it looking like, over?
2: If you want, I can take you through 5 and bring you back in, that way to 6 East there, over.
1: That sounds good to me, over.
2: All right, we'll make the magic happen there, over.
1: All right, thank you. Here we go.

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1: good.
0: Alright, all ready on you.
1: Alright, copy, on the ground. All line for our movement.

8, mile post 82.3 on the Fresno sub, and it looks like it will need a tow truck. Over. Speed off the road cross. All right, I will get this reported.

0: move this set to 201, or we cross through from red zone over?
1: Yeah, you got a red zone on 201. Let me know when you're clear.
0: Okay, thank you.

0: Roger, 256 to the Amtrak 703, over. 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
1: Over.

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Over.

0: didn't strike, not occupied currently. What color minivan, over? Copy, white Honda. All right, RMCC's notified. Hopefully we'll get some response out there quick, over. Actually hung up on the track, not on a crossing path, so we'll need that inspected on main 2, correct, over.
1: Clear the zone on 201, thank you.
0: Alright, I appreciate it. Dispatch route. Hey, dispatcher, 256, over. The headroom move east 1, you'll need market, correct, over. Once you make this move, correct, over. 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
1: Over.
0: All right, 2355. Who's coming to help us with this move to set out this power?
1: It was a patch crew that helped Yard a train a little bit ago. I told them to come out when they were done to assist, over.
0: All right, copy that. Patch crew.
1: Just let me know when you guys are ready for a light there, over.
0: All right, copy. We'll let you know ready for a light.
1: Just a check.

0: Jack 7 and 48, we got an approach restricting at the museum crossing, followed by a diverging advance approach at the depot track 5, over.
1: Yeah, we're coming down 130, light power, need to go to the city yard pocket.
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56, over. 893-02-002, nothing found, good to resume, over.

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0: who's heard of them.
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0: Hey, where's the 62 usually parked in the tower over here? Pocket or and where the city tracks?
1: Normally in the pocket, so depending on where the 45 parks on the opposite end of them, wherever you can fit it in the pocket.
2: Great,
0: sounds good. Right where that
2: other
0: tower
2: is.
0: All right, thank you.
2: Green, you call the fast group.
0: Yo.
2: Hey, we're over here at Antelope, just seeing what time you think you guys be down here, so I'm not tied down.
3: Okay,
2: copy.
3: From
2: Power Way City, all right,
3: here we go. 6, the Long Beach crew.
2: Okay.
3: Yeah, do you guys want to come down here and grab it, or wait for me to do the leakage test and break pipe and then pull it up 20 cars to you?
2: We'll come to you.

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CPF 093, your route will be main track to main track west. I'll send that to your PTC. When you receive it, you can act on it. Over. Scan over. Ready to copy. Over. All right, after stopping UP 6070 at CPF 093 has authority to pass signal displaying stop indication from main track to main track and proceed west, over.

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0: And then, put them up.
1: Tower, we're clear 121. Do you want to just keep it here? That other tower is in the pocket, or do you want us to run around it and back in?
0: They went in on the west end, and you guys will have to come in on the east end.
1: Okay, so run around and come back in that
0: one. Yep, and then just make sure we clear the crossing.

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1: Yeah, 62 Amtrak 748 here, all red, RV 990, ready to go back to the system.
0: And what unit are you going to be using, over?
1: CDTX 8311, over.
0: All right. Just waiting on the switches right now. 1 second here.

0: confirm, you're all red, all stops. So view control point RV990, ready to flag. All correct, over.
1: That is correct, ready to flag, over.
0: All right, our route will be main track 2 to depot track 6. And got authority coming to your PTC.
1: All right.
0: 1 second here.
2: Over.
1: Well, we're all aboard and ready to get on out of your hair if you don't mind.
2: No, signal location, over.
1: Yes, ma'am, signal.
0: All right, good to act on it, over.
1: All right, good to act on our authority. Thanks very much. Here we go. Thanks for your help tonight, over.
0: All right, well, you take care. This is Metro.
1: All right, 748, we got authority number 1-33 after stopping CCSA 311 at RV990. Authority to pass is displaying the stop indication, main track 2 to track 6. Okay, time 2316,
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1: Conductor on the point, back him up, good for 4, check his switches, double check, over.

0: site. 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
1: To the platform. This is our correct.

It's two to the platform, good for six cars. 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
1: Detector, milepost 116.8, no defect. Total axle 376, same speed 42, M.8, temperature 77 degrees. Detector out.

0: two all lined up, back towards...
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0: 119-206.

P detector, milepost 97.7, track 2, no defect, total axle 472, train speed 45, MPH temperature 64 degrees, detector out.

0: That's crew to calling the grain train.
1: Grain train?
0: Yeah, we're heading on our way up over to you right now.
1: All right, copy. Standing by.

Yeah, I got a warning and an alarm that said it won't start, and now it just has a message at the bottom saying that air compressor does not function.

your track, 14 headed back to them. I just got a local alarm. Looks like the air compressor on the unit is not working. You can still get air from that second unit, but I don't know. You may want to call somebody and let them know. I don't know what they, you know, if they're allowed to send it with only one unit with air compressor. I don't know, folks.

Dispatcher 256, Amtrak 703, over. Already a tow truck on site, over. Copy that. All right, appreciate it. Thanks for the update, over. We are pulling up about 15. All right, sounds like King's on his way out there too, over. Appreciate it, Aguiar, over. Dispatcher 256, over. Copy, understand, 6070, ready to roll. I still got that vehicle hung up, so have to hang tight where you're at for now, over. Are you guys, your new length, is it 9349, is that about right, over? Copy that, I'll get you moving when I can, over.

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That does.

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1: Hi there, dispatcher.
0: Are you guys just waiting for the outbound then, over?
1: The patch crew just got here. If you want to light us up, we'll get that thing peeled off, get the train put back together, and then the outbound can come get it.
0: Okay, signal requested, over.
1: Hi, thank you.

it was 442. I think it was 440 as an echo 2. It went away while I was trying to write it down. I think that's what it was, so...

0: I do, yes. Alright, make sure these guys are on first.
1: We're all here, Steve.
0: Okay, you're on, pin back.

0: Copy. It's showing up in the cab log that it's not an active call right now. It's a warning.
1: What's wrong with this unit back here?
2: The LI on it said it was low water pressure, but the message on there says low water temperature. It's got water in it. I don't know if it loads on its own, honestly. It was dead. I had trouble starting it, but it did start, so... It didn't give me alarm bells or not while I was running, but it was isolated, so we'll see.
1: Okay.

0: foresight, getting a little gung-ho and chopped the electrical MU, so it'd be nice to know if it was loaded right now while I was just running it, you know.
1: No, it's not doing anything,
0: good. Good news, tow truck just arrived. I appreciate that update. Over.
2: Track 14, the version 2.
3: Car department, go ahead.
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3: I do not. I got somebody headed that way, though. They'll give you a call in here in just a minute.
4: Alrighty.
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0: it.
1: When you're ready, you'll come off 6, run back 7 to get your rear dupes, and then take it out of the house.
0: Copy, thank you.
2: Car department, 36.
3: Go ahead, over. Moretti.
0: So you're between 88 and 87, over. Okay.

0: 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So still waiting for a vehicle to clear up ahead there between Acres and SP082. Over. Dispatch route.
1: Car department, ready for the button.

0: 6, car department, we're showing armed, ready to test it when you are.
1: Copy, stand by, closing up the rear door.

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1: Copy that, 52 on the rear and Commerce Court. Thank you.
0: Sure.

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Over.

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1: Dispatcher 256, over. 1005, go ahead, over.
0: Car department, go ahead.
2: Air's coming up on the rear, but when we tested it, it's still showing rear emergency on the leader.
1: At, what's your move, first move today, over?
2: The flow is coming down, the rear's coming up, but for some reason I'm getting a rear emergency on the computer screen.
3: 5-7, over.

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0: Copy.
3: RV36 calling RH1.
4: 256, over.
3: RH1. RV36 here. We arm and test the telly on the FR, and it's still showing emergency on the rear. Flow is coming down, and the rear's air is coming up on the rear.
4: Everybody's clear, correct? Over.

0: take the number out and put all nines in there and give it a try.
1: Alright, disarm and rearm the telly, basically?
0: Correct.
1: Alright.

0: RV36 calling the car department. When somebody's available, we need to arm and test the telly again. Over.
1: I'm headed that way now.
0: Thank you.
1: You heard her.
0: I've already got it
1: dialed in. Very good.
0: Still coming up on the roof.
1: Then for 6, get her due.
2: Alright, 207-119, we'll get you back 206.
3: There, 56, 57.
1: Thank you.
2: GR, you copy that?
1: Copy, thank you.

0: Amtrak 703, there is a vehicle blocking both mains up ahead, and so RMCC has requested all train traffic stopped, and the 256 dispatcher said if I bring you up anymore, you'll be blocking crossings wherever he holds you at. So until we get the go-ahead to get everything moving, we're just going to hold you here at Elk Grove, over.
1: Okay, coach, double check to see how long we can wait.
0: Hopefully it's not too much longer, but when we get the okay from RMCC, we'll get you guys going, over.
1: Yes, ma'am, thank you.
0: Guys, dispatch out.
2: 1, 1, 2, point 3, track 2.

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1: Correct.
0: Come on in, 502 to a hook, tie it down, shut it down.

0: UP detector, milepost 112.3, track 2, no defects, total axle 238, temperature 67 degrees.
1: Milepost 111.0, track 2, detector working.

0: 256, Amtrak 703, over. Track 703, I've got, we're safe to resume normal operations there, signal indication, over. Dispatcher out.
1: APS Dispatcher 9, over.

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Track 2, no defects, total axles.

0: Roger. 257, over.
1: Dispatch, this is BSF 712, over.
0: 712, over.
1: Yeah, are we going to be holding back there, like 107.5, or if we're going to keep holding down, we're going to have some crossings blocked there, waiting on a BNSF crew. Should have been on duty 2230, over.
0: Yeah, actually, that BNSF crew should be there by the time you guys get up there, and you should get better signals now, over.
1: Okay, got it. Field notification of Atkinson. Here we go, over.
0: That's correct. Thank you. Dispatch out.
2: Outbound, inbound, the NSTAC train.
1: Go ahead, over.
2: Yeah, we're here at the lower coupe, wherever you get here.
1: Okay, copy that. Figured you might be. We're headed your way. We just got lights down to West Atkinson, over.
2: All right.
1: All right, see you momentarily. NSF 712 out.
3: No, I'm on, Brady. The test it when you are.
1: Copy, stand by. Good one.
3: Good catch.

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0: GR.
1: 206, 119 to the signal at 570 for the house.
0: Copy that, 206, 119 to the signal. I said, we're coming to the house.

256, over. Flight C-62, looking to go to the BN there to the port, over. Had that vehicle that was removed from the track. It'll be a little bit before this shakes out, over.

Sure, we got a definite follow by my way, good for 20, crossing 30.

0: 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Over.
1: URVRV crew, go ahead.
0: You guys still have a van? Over.
1: Yes.
0: We have a MWC RVC that's getting short on time. So we're hoping to get them up here, but you might have to help yard them. Over. Correct. Just whenever you guys get done with what you're doing, just give me a call. Over.
1: Okay,
0: guys, good touch out.
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0: 302 to Antelope, copy.

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Over.

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1: UP5657.
0: Inbound, hood, outbound, over.
1: It's still the inbound, waiting on the outbound.
0: You heard from them yet, over.
2: Ag 14, diversion clear now, over.
0: You heard anything from them yet, over?
1: No, we haven't. I called out to them.
0: Alright, I'll try to clear.
2: Where are you guys
0: Thank
2: at?
0: Thank you. Hotel.
1: We're at Antelope.
2: Alright, copy. We'll be there.
1: Alright, here we go.
2: 7712.
1: Let's roll over.

0: Yeah, I'm on Center 257 over.
1: 57, Venus S 712 over.
0: 712 over.
1: Yeah, looking for a light here so I can pull up and have my conductor check the DP for me real quick, and then we'll go from there. 7 minutes, F712.

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1: 57, Venus 712, over.
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1: Yeah, looking for a light here so I can pull up and have my conductor check the DP for me real quick, and then we'll go from there.
2: Copy that. Come on in, 503. Time down on the east end, leave him running. 503.

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1: GPU Watch Vector 257 over.
2: 7, Venus at 712 again.
0: 4, 6, MPH, temperature 6.
1: Venus at 712 over.
0: Check.
2: Yeah, I got the signal in the field, but PTC won't let me move. It keeps asking me to verify the switch from main 1, not from main 2, for some reason, but it won't let me take the signal. Over.
1: Okay, dial up PTC and get their take on it. I don't want to flag you, especially if it's mentioning something about a switch that I'm not aware of. So dial them up and then let me know what they say. Over.
2: Copy. Real quick reminder, what's your guys' tone for PTC?
3: Copy that. I'm going to get that 62 cross, see about getting you back. Stockton, over.

0: Charlotte.
1: Bus.
0: Pick up 503.
1: 503 check, pending one. Down for 503. Five oh three, 503, 7 buzz on that one.

0: desk. PTC desk, over.
1: PTC, BNSS 712, over.
0: BNSS 712, over.
1: Yeah, I got, I'm sitting here main 2 at 104.7, looking at a yellow, but just logged into PTC after we did crew change, and it will not let me take the signal. PTC still showing it as red, even though it's yellow in the field, over.
0: Says you're on main track 2, over?
1: That's correct, over.
0: Is there a yellow hash under a red hash by chance, over?
1: There is a yellow hash under a red hash, but the second I throw the throttle in forward, it says I can't proceed.
0: How far away are you from that red hash? How many feet does it say? Over.
1: 209 feet. Over.
0: Hey, let's move in closer. Yeah, it's going to bark and chirp at you, but let's pull in closer. You're going to find a switch prompt up there. Over.
1: Yeah. Gave me the switch prompt, and then I accepted the switch prompt, and it still wouldn't let me go. Over.
0: Keep on pulling. You'll see probably at least one more underneath there. Whenever you see a yellow hash under a red hash, this can be a switch prompt, and there might be more than one. If you may have noticed that when you acknowledge that switch prompt, that red hash probably backed off a few feet on that PTC screen. Each pixel on that PTC screen is 12 feet. So let's keep pulling up. You'll probably find another switch prompt up there, over.
1: All right, doing so now. We'll see what we get, over.

0: Yeah, PTC, it will not let me go by the signal without putting me in penalty, over.
1: How far away are you from that red hash, over?
0: 27 feet, over.
1: Okay, so you're 27 feet. What does the next target say on your PTC screen, over?
0: It says 0 miles per hour and 27 feet, and it says SD 0 feet, WD 0 feet.
1: What does it say for the next target, over?
0: Next target authorization 0 miles per hour and 28 feet.
1: Okay, so let's get a hold of that dispatcher, see if they can give you an electronic authority to pass so that signal is playing stop, over.
0: Okay, yeah, they just wanted me to call you first because of the asking me the switch issues, over.
1: Call that dispatcher, see if they can give you an authority to pass. Sounds like there's some transmitter issues out there, over.
0: Okay, yeah, because on my trip optimizer also it's showing that it's having GPS issues, over.
1: Call that dispatcher, see if they can give you electronic authority to pass. Standing by.
0: Will do, over. 5-7, you listening, over?

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1: 7, Venus 712, just talked to PTC. They said, see if you can go ahead and give you the electronic authority to pass the signal, even though it's showing yellow, because on the PTC it's still showing red, over.
0: Okay, I understand. You guys are, I'll stop over at a signal aspect in view at CBRV 103, correct, over?
1: That's correct, over.
0: Correct. I'm going to send this authority to pass. You guys, PTC, you get to act on it and receive it. Over.
1: Okay, to act on it when I receive it. Thank you very much. Over.
0: You guys.

0: SF 712, they're clearing up, over.
1: They gave me an extra 500 feet to the next switch, over.
0: So pull up, you got to be within 500 feet of each switch. Sounds like there's something going on with those transmitters out there that that your PTC is not picking up. Go ahead and walk that forward there. That should get you through. What mile post was that at, over?
1: That was mile post 104.7, over.
0: Keep walking those forward. If you get stopped again, let us know, over.
1: Copy, walking it forward now. We'll let you go. Looks like I'm looking at both switches. They're both good, over.
0: I just got to tell that PTC what you're seeing with your eyeballs. Here we go. Let's go.
1: Thank you. 712.
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0: V36 over.
1: We have the 8700 this time. 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
0: Lights over.
1: Thank you, Al.
0: UP Omaha Dispatcher 257 to the UP 5657 over.
1: 5657, go ahead.
0: How are you guys coming along there, over?
1: Two crews on board, ready to go.
0: Alright, ready to go. Look for lights, over.
1: Lights, here we go.
2: MCAC 703, diverging advance approach. It is taken over to main 1. Control to 46. So.
1: Never mind. Here we go. Approach. For 30 on the way. I was just going to fix the mirror. I can do it later.

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Dispatcher out.

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0: 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I'll be right back.
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0: All right, thank you so much. Light coming on down. I appreciate it, Or.
1: Thank you. Have a good night.
0: You as well. Switch out.
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1: Dispatcher 256 to the UP 7665, over. If you don't have too much in your way, you guys should be able to make Citrus for Apache crew, can't you? Over. That sounds good, I appreciate it. Dispatcher out.

It's got a tag up here saying we got one DIC back there. That I got a tag up here saying that one of those back there was DIC. Yep, that's what I got too.

after 256 to the UP 8092, over. Apparently that fire up there at the 154 area has been extinguished. Everybody's in the area.

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0: 303.
1: Alright, come on in for 303.
0: Alright,
1: 303, 36 photos, your side, restricting 3030 on the light.
0: I'm not going to be able to see you on the light.
1: Okay. 38. 38. Then Ed, you'll run through 302.

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1: Morning. I can't help you there because the light switch on the other locomotive.
0: Yeah.
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1: Sounds good, copy that, thank you. 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

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No defect. Total axle 238. Train speed 47. MPH temperature 61 degrees. Detector out.

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1: All right, come on out. Go ahead and knock it off, get it ready. 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
1: 7665 east approach 99.6, number 2 track up.
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2: 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Yep.

0: stop short here at 40.4. 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Okay, thank you.
1: Too much, but there's 2578P7897 of

3, 2, detector, milepost, 1, 6.8, no defect, total axle, 6.18, same speed, 3.6, M.28, temperature, 7.3 degrees, detector, out.

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1: Yeah, go ahead.
0: We were up here by the pullback.
2: We're back here by the gate.

0: 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Over.
1: RH1.
2: Alright, sounds good, thank you.
0: Stick out.
2: Is that RH1?
1: No, I didn't.
2: Conductor, the handset's not working. No, we're ready to head towards the running track, so head towards switch five.
1: Okay, you're on the running track. Come on down, east derail's down, drop in the west. How about

0: The UPM odd sector is 257, is it UP7897, over. Yeah, you guys are coming along there, over. Hey guys, we're coming along there. I have another one behind you, over.
1: Yeah.
0: Give you guys some lights, over.

0: 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Pull back 2 for 202, talk to the herder at the Home Depot crossing, over.
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0: All right, look for lights, over.
1: Thank you.
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0: I'm stuck getting you guys lights, but I'm at the. You have you guys come up to Antelope, because you guys are so long, I can't have you block the Y. I have a couple short timers coming up behind you. 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

UP detector, milepost 112.3, track 2, no defects, total axle 3, 6, 8, temperature 5, 3 degrees, detector out.

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1: Detector, milepost 97.7, track 2, no defect, total axle 580, train speed 25 mph, temperature 58 degrees, detector out.

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1: Either one, 581 is fine, whatever your line's for down there.
0: Okay, sounds good.

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0: The 35 is going to switch to 86. 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

0: 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EP7875, that is correct, over. 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

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Total axle 282, same speed 38, temperature 71 degrees. Detector out.

0: inbound for the I train.
1: Outbound, my engineer had a late call, so he's just not coming on duty.
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0: Nice, all right. 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Plan on taking it to the pad for a handoff, please.
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0: Stand by, shove
1: 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Bye, over.
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P detector, milepost 97.7, track 1, no defect, total axle 376, train speed 3.2 mph, temperature 5.8 degrees, detector out.

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2: Blue detector, milepost 161.1 116.8, no defect. Total axle 308, same speed 37 m28, temperature 70 degrees, detector out.

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Look for lights there, CPF 095, over. 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

UP detector, milepost 9, 7.7, track 2.

Ed, looks like we don't have a crew for that Oakland. We're going to have to break that thing in two. Just clear the clearance cone on the west into 6, put the head end into 304. 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

0: 2, detector, milepost, 9, 7, point 7, track 2, no defect, total access, 8, train speed, 4, 1, mph, temperature, 5, 6, degrees, detector, out.
1: Are we looking at citrus here, over?
2: Well, I guess they're not sure if you guys needed to get power there or not. Give me a minute. Let me see what they've come up with, over.
1: Okay. Standby, over.

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0: 203, 119 of the signal, 57 notes for the house.
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0: Sounds like you guys are protecting that PDB coming in as well.
1: I'm sure we are.
0: Just want to give you a heads up.

0: 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WCRV, call the host.
1: It's Town Bus. I'll be at the crossing by the hump in about 2-3 minutes, and I'll be on the south side, outside of me.
0: Oh, yeah. 3043, keep up 25.
2: Very good.
0: 3043, 203.
2: 203, 119 is the signal. Light power has 57 nose, going to the subway.
0: 203, 119, signal, subway, power.

0: be a modifier 257 to the UP 7427. But we got a crew that's going to put some power away and then they should come over and hop on you guys. Over.
1: Oh, okay, sounds good.

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1: Pick up 309 West End, please.
0: 309 West, pending 1.
1: Okay.
2: Town bus, Council 309, 36, I'll pick you up, don't worry.
0: Alright, town bus, Council 309, check.

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2: Forty-three, 15.

0: conductors on the point. Checking post diverging followed by diverging approach on the left.
1: RBC approach diverging approach on the left.
0: 3043, easy stop, don't do, all ready.

0: 43 on the point, advance approach, cross is clear, 25, come on back, I'll hop off, we clear the switch, at the back end of the signal.
1: 30, 43, we've got an advance approach here on the point, checking.
2: We are going to take you guys in, and then the dispatch crew will finish, do the work for you guys, over.
3: I will be waiting.
2: I'll stack you guys in now. Thank you. Dispatch out.
4: Hi, sir.

0: 6702, over.
1: Yeah, we need license switch 5 to Antelope.
0: I have one that's coming in to switch 5. Are they going to be able to come in, over?
1: We'll stay in the clear, over.
0: They're coming in, and then I'll stack you guys out, over.
1: Copy that. Waiting on one, thank you.
0: They're coming up to it now, so it shouldn't be long, over.
1: Sounds good. Appreciate it. Thank you.
0: Thanks. Watch out.
2: MCO 736, you got a copy. Hey, Sal's already got that open tie down.

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0: You're clear to come out of 5. 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
1: 5, 10, 5. 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

0: We had a driver with us earlier. I was trying to call him.
1: Waiting here at the Lower
2: Coop. Never put those olives out, and it's not a solid block. They know the air says that every day.
0: 501 East, in.
1: 501 East, in. Track 521, divergent clear, west, over.
2: Down in there, slipping the knuckle, but I guarantee you there's probably one laying on that table.

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1: Good day.
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0: Apache crew calling the PDB.
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0: Where are you guys sitting at the Y?
1: What's that?
0: Are you guys at the Y?
1: No, we're at the West End of Detroit.

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0: Hey, where you guys at right now?
1: Alright, I see 92.
0: I'm sorry, say that again.
1: Again, 208.
0: Okay, where you at with your work there? 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
1: CRV, heard. Everybody.
2: Yeah, 205 for the house and again.
1: Make sure this remote's out of the way.

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You're protected at Sassoon and Martinez. Talk to the UP7875 when you depart Sassoon for me. 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
2: patch crew. 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Yeah, come off 8, run back 7.
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Total axle 376, same speed 36, M.8, temperature 67 degrees, detector out.

0: Roger, DCLV, we got a foot diversity, diversity approach, on the point on the left.
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1: Yeah, trying to get a hold of the Roseville Car Department.
0: Alright, let's see if I can get him on the phone.
1: Alright, copy.
2: Car Department, good.
1: Hey, I need a poke and a pop here, and what is this, 308?
2: Copy, I'm on my way.
1: Alright, copy that, thank you.
3: Alright, Chuan, go.

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Sure. 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
1: Yeah, WCRV 6 for you at switch 5. 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
0: Okay,
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0: you want to meet on the 1 side or the 4 side? Okay.
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2: How about the east part of me?

0: copy on it.
1: Yeah, I got it. 36 RH1, over.
2: RH1, go.
1: Yeah, we're ready to come out of East Yard 5 to switch 5.
2: Looks like it's cleared up down there. Derails are dirty. Highball when you're ready.
1: Alright, all clear. Derails are dirty. Here we go. 36, form us a point. Your side. Line down the lead. Good for 33-0.
0: 30, here we go.
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1: 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Well, I find out what the tower's gonna go here at 6-5.
0: Yeah, I'll be right back.
1: Alright, yeah, that was 6-5.

0: 36, over.
1: Yes, sir.
0: When that stuff at switch 5 gets out of the way, did we have the 8186 switch 5 for Antelope?
1: Switch 5 for Antelope, you got a sit location.
2: And we might have to have you pull ahead to clear crossings, but yeah, come down to 85. You can drop that derail and stand by. We're getting ready for crew change here.
1: Just want to go. Derail's down, 501. Hook 'em time, leave 'em running, please.
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0: Copy, 0-2-19, copy. We got room for about one or two units your way. 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
1: I got the U-Man up there lacing it up currently. 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
0: Okay. 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
1: Detector, milepost 97.7, track 1, no defect. Total axle 328, train speed 49 mph, temperature 56 degrees. Detector out.

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Tower revision was the red flag at 10 is not yet displayed, but you may proceed through my

Track 11, back mechanical. Sacramento mechanical. If you see him back there, can you have him call me?

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0: All right, lights coming down, Depot 5. Thank you.

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Answer 262 them. Main 2 at Davis, I won't let you down. 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
0: Okay, dispatcher.

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0: Zero alone at Martinism. Snatcher 262, J92.
1: 92, go ahead.
0: I'm going to hold you at Webster for a few moments while I get some of this commuter traffic out of the way. Over.
1: How about holding at Webster, thank you.

2 detector, milepost 9, 7.7, trap 2, no defect, total axle 3, 3, 4, train speed 3, 7, mph, temperature 5, 4 degrees, detector out.

0: Dispatcher 9, good morning. Amtrak 529. Yes, I see that we have the derail and the switch, but still looking at a red here at 124. Just wondering if we're going to have to flag or anything.
1: Looks like you made your made everything operative there. Chevrolet's coming at you. Here comes her.
0: All right, appreciate that. Have a good rest of your morning if we don't talk to you.
1: Thank you, too. Let's fetch up.

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0: out of 115 and at 111 out of 110, and then back in at 112 to clear up the cars from the South Pass. Is that correct, over?
1: Amtrak 702, set to brake, please.
0: Now, what's the length of your train now, over? Sounds good. Notification right behind, 85, over.

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0: 觉得挺。
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0: Rocket One. Hey, Hank, I'm all well, 6792, that's going.
1: How about that you do, sir?

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Detector out.

0: All right, yeah, shove up to the signal there. 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
1: All right, here we go.
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248 Main now, 248 Main now, 255 Main, yes, so. Time 90-6190-61, Jorgensen, Xbox 8, authority grant between CPF 248, main track switch, no. CPF 255, main track switch, yes. Joint box late 15-0815, yes.

0: 29, approach restricting cattle, Missouri.
1: Zero-61, Jorgensen, OK, 703, DEF. Correcto. Correcto.

Dispatch 56, over. Just a few minutes, the train's going to be going by here shortly, and we'll get you back in to go back to, or go down to the facility after that, over.

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0: clear the red zone 206 ahead.
1: Detector, milepost 112.3, track 2.
2: 11.0, track 2. No defects, total axles 4, 3, 6. Detector out.
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P detector, milepost 1, 1, 2, 3. Track 2, no defects. Total axle 4, 4, 0. Temperature 1, 1 degrees. Detector out.

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1: Here we go, signal on Cajun. And we get into the stream to the cars that you had in there on the siding. 15 cars, correct, over. Cars, and what's the car number, over? Yeah, 101755, correct, over. Down to SD112. Pick up those cars. I think you're going to take all of those with you over. Sounds good. Once you clear out of there, then just call me back and give me your employee ID that those are clear over.

0: Roger, 9 over.
1: 9 UPA, 1860, over.
0: 186 East, 440 on the axles. You good for 2 track today? Bowman, over.
1: Yes, we are. Good for Bend 2, East of Bowman, over.
0: Let's do it. Spin check.

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1: That's correct.
2: 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Now, there was a road shutdown alert that had come in for, looks like your third engine, a UP 7183. That was being used. Do you currently have that online?
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1: That's it. 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No defect. Total axle 3.4. Spring speed 7.8 mph. Temperature 5.6 degrees. Detector out.
0: Fly down the clear. Got you on the triangle. Just a third. Yeah, six to the crossing.

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1: On here, UP 9587.
0: 7, over.
1: Yeah, I see on your paperwork there where it showed the second one did good and showing that 7183 to be working. Click that 7183. It expired there at midnight. That's past due locomotive right now.
0: I think this continues on the first half of this train out of Roseville. We relay that to them, or do I need to do something right now?
1: Yeah, we'll have to make a change now. Like, say the locomotive is past due, so it's not available to use for power there.
0: Alrighty, take care,
1: okay, thank you, Operation Tom.

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0: Thank you.

Sector 56, over. Go ahead, over. Clear, employee D, over. All right, thanks. So appreciate it, over.

0: detector, mile code 116.8, total after 786, change 339 MPH, temperature 69 degrees, detector out.
1: Six.

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1: Open power, switch 5, 3 amazing units for you.
0: Stand by, please. When derails are down, let's take you up to West Yard 3. Just clear the west end, tie him, shut him, please.
1: Alright, West Yard 3, just to clear, tie him down, shut him down.

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No defect. Total axle 136. Train speed 40. MPH temperature 56 degrees. Detector out.

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You just came out of five. You can run through four.

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1: Hey, Nova.
0: Now approaching your limit, do you have any flags displayed, over?
1: No red board displayed at this time, eyeball.
0: All right, understand for GP 1527 West. No red flags are displayed right now. Martinez up, eyeball.
1: That is correct, y'all stay safe, that's up.
0: All correct, thank you. Stay safe out there, out.

Professor 56 to King, over. The quarter called the MTM about a concerned citizen called in on the SAC sub about Milepost 12698. So there's a BN heading up towards Phillips now, but King said he was going to check the SAC sub. He's behind the train. Are you guys the ones that are checking out that 12698, over? Okay, so you're just going to run up there and run around behind them, over? Like, I don't get why we didn't go set on up that way, over. Can you get there easily, over? It's going to be a while before you can even get set on, because Amtrak 702 is coming, so you don't have that first piece if you're planning on setting on and stocking at SPO 87. Amtrak has to get through over to the BN side, so you can't even get all the way up there yet, over.

0: don't need the other part. If you want to set on between STO 93 and FO 95 or 95 and 97, wherever you're talking about, and follow them up, then you can get around them at Phyllis. They're, let me just double check. I'm showing they're 4,100 feet. Dispatcher 56 BNSF 6278, over.
1: 6278, that's correct. We're 4,089 on the feet there.
0: Yeah, they're 4,100 feet, so they'll fit at Phillips if you want to set on between 95 and 97 and follow them and get around them at Phillips. You can do that. Over. All right, so go ahead and ask those other pieces of time to follow around behind them. I understand you're going to set on between F095 and F097 and go east, correct? Over. Behind the BNSF 6278 that is going east there between F114 and F121 now, and then once they get up in between the switches at Phillips, they'll send those switches and we'll get you around them. Over. You can submit your time real quick, but you'll be behind that train and you're not getting around them until you go around them at Phillips. So once you end up with the piece that is behind them, I understand that you're going between FO95 and FO97 eastbound. Over.

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0: The rear end of that BNSS 6278, holler out to them because they're just going to hold off at the crossing at Phillips right now. So call out to them when you're getting close to them and then they'll move ahead so you can get into Phillips, over.

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0: Are you guys in the middle of your work event there, over?
2: Track one.
0: Got a road shutdown alert for the UP5264, but on your paperwork it shows that one dead good and the 7183 is being used, but now the 7183 is showing past due, so let's make sure that, would you let the outbound to make sure they have everything set up before they depart there?
1: Yes, sir, we will. Someone had contacted us earlier and we had, in, you know, a few miles out, we had already swapped those from run to isolate as we were instructed, but we'll make sure they know. Over.
0: Okay, cool, thanks. Have a good day. Operations up.
1: Thanks.
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Total axle 602. Stream speed 26 mph. Temperature 58 degrees. Detector out.

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1: Hey, go ahead.
0: Hey, I'd like to come out west 304 for 307.
1: 4 for 7, come on.

0: Grand Trinity calling home, over.
1: Okay, it's going to be a couple minutes before I can get you out. Homestop's going to pull 208. And once they do, you'll pull out 130, make a cut behind the helpers, leave the manifest there in 205.
0: You're leaving both helpers on there?
1: Yes, they were going to cut one, but now they're both going through.
0: All right, copy that. And you said we're standing by on the west end for a minute?
1: Yes, standing by on the west end.
0: All right, copy that. Thank you.

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DOT number 663. 663. 663.

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1: You're armed?

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1: Yeah, did you test it?
0: I did.
1: Alright. Test. Alright, here we go. 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We're dropping our flight.

0: Rocket, over. 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
1: That's correct, straight to Orville.
0: Signal indication.

Uh-huh. It'd be great if we could trade out with him on the West End 205, and then once the pathway clears, they could make the cut for you and send you on your merry way. They're in 205, they're just waiting for us to pull 208 out. Sounds great, thank you.

0: Green train.
1: Outbound crew, make it to you yet?
0: Not yet.
1: Okay. They're on their way. When they trade out with you, send them out to 1:30 and make the cut for them and tie down with you leaving 5.
0: Alright, copy that. When they get here, make the cut and send them on their way.
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2: He went down, go ahead, over.

Stay here between 87 and 85 for a little bit, then do the shuffle at Hicks and go up to Lathrop at SPO-90 and then go towards Tracy, correct over? SPO-90, correct over? Signal indication over. Let me know when you're done with Lathrop and ready to continue on over.

Detector out.

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0: 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I guess it's where some new rail is, and if there's new rail by the old rail or what the issue was. But you have that milepost, correct, over?
1: Yes.
0: F121 shows line of my screen to remove main sighting, over.
1: And
0: just let me know what your conclusion is once you get up there, over.

Ortega. The 51's working at Lathrop on the Main. They'll probably be getting close to being done by the time you guys get down there, over. And still SPA 111 for your first order of business, correct, over?

Fletcher, 5-6, over. Shuffle it, Hicks, signal indication, over.

0: 657, UP 9645, over.
1: 9645, over.
0: Outbound, make it to the train.
1: Still waiting on, over.
0: Roger, thank you, guys.

0: for train traffic. Is that correct, over?
1: Yes, ma'am, that is correct, over.
0: Okay, what's your employee ID, over?
1: 775.
0: Okay, thank you very much. And what is there? Like, what do you think that citizen was complaining about, over? Person was complaining about, what do you think the issue was that they were talking about, over?
1: It was a joint, it goes over.
0: All right, thank you. Appreciate it. And then, are you going to go further east, or are you going to set off and let that train by you and then get back on behind them to go up to Sacramento to inspect, over?
1: No, we're going to set off right here at Sims Road, and then I'll...
0: Fetch Bay 16, SF 6278, over.
1: SF 6278, over.
0: They just inspected that location. It's going to be good for train travel, so they're getting to a point where they can set off, and then we'll get you going, over.
1: Okay, we'll do watch for it.
0: Jason, thanks. Good job.

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Copy that. 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
2: 9645, over.
1: 4 Maroon, over.
2: Excellent, thank you. City location, here you go.

0: 7. Over. Run a number there, westbound Earl.
1: Roger, you see 9645.
0: Travis, Turk Gang R207, one track, both form big number 89075 on State Day 6-20-2026-51, all tracks, Martina and Sub. Sweet Mile 92.66, Mile 92.04, low 800 to 1800. All means Turk Gang R207, on clear, GP9645 West. Taking every limit without stopping at the red flag, place Mile 92.66. May 60 mile limit, max authorized speed, down in Belgium with trucks, passenger equipment, are all clear.
2: Okay,
0: correct on that reset, y'all. Stay correct. Stay correct.

Collier is climb aboard.

0: 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And for 4, 7, 6, the green detector out.
1: Citrus, signal will be for us here at 55.
2: Thank you.

0: Omaha Dispatcher, 262.
1: Yeah, 62 RVOA coming up to Hagen. We're going to be holding back for a little bit.
0: Yeah, you're going to be holding for a little bit.

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2: Travis, Charlie Gang R207, using one track bullet form B number 89075. 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All men equipment gang R207 are in clear. And UC 9587 West may hear these limits without stopping to red force and place milepost 92.66, make 6 mile limits, max authorized speed. 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
0: Foreman Travis, team number R207, today's date, track bulletin number 89075, line 1, good for all tracks on the Martinez sub between milepost 92.66 and milepost 92.04, the UB 9587 west, may pass red flag at milepost 92.66 without stopping, with these system limits at maximum authorized speed. Standing with solid and approaching that, turn the equipment over.
2: That is okay, correct on that reset, y'all stay correct, thanks, Travis.
0: All correct, you're welcome, thank you.
3: UP detector, milepost 97.7, track 2, no defect. Total axle 482, same speed. 6-1 degrees, detector out.

0: Burger.
1: North Platte, we got lights.
0: All right, 119, 203, 120 shuffle, which is cut in.
1: 19, 203, 120 shuffle.

0: we go. I think the power's loading. Alright, here we go into Daniels.
1: Where's the Travis over?
2: 19-4-5,
1: go ahead, keep your
3: guns. Yeah, it's going 4 pounds in for 5, 6, 7, 8, 9, 10, 11.
1: Copy,
0: thanks, Jeff.
3: Alright, you're welcome.
1: Alrighty, yeah, you're good to proceed on previous instructions, okay?
2: Alright, good to proceed on previous instructions, thank you.

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Track 535, that's a good set and release. Track 535, that's a good release. The mark is in the rear, high ball class 2 over. Track 535, high ball class 2, good mark is in the rear. PTC is locked in, no changes over. PTC active, no changes. Thank you, 535.

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0: For the RVPT?
1: That's correct, over.
0: Looks like 602 axles, over.
1: Yeah, we're way over, over.
0: All right, let me see what the back room, if that's accurate or not, I don't know.
1: We're looking for 338 axles, over.
0: All right, copy.

0: let me see with the back room if that's accurate or not. 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
1: We're looking for 338 axles. Over.
0: All right, copy.

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1: Okay, 338 and no defects at Factor Factor. Thank you.

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1: On the sack sub between mile pole 140 and mile pole 141. BNSF 6278 heading east, lay pass rip for the mile pole 140 without stopping. And you may see through the limits at max out speed. Sound the whistle bell when approaching passing the ring, flip it over.

0: path to Redmore, located at milepost 92.66. Proceed to your limits and maximum authorized speeds on the bell and whistle and approach the past limited equipment that are in the clear. Over. Alright, thank you. Here we come. One track westbound. Limits EP 3043 out.
1: And 10.
0: Calling the westbounder, one track, Martinez, over. We're going to flag the block behind you, over. UP 3043 west, restricting signal. Quonston, one track westbound, out.

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All right, down and clear now. Over.

0: Charlie 27, I'm on the point. We got diverging approach. RV 104, let's start him back. Good for at least 100.
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0: Do you want me to do the horn?
1: I'll take care of it.
0: Okay. 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
2: Alright. CETX Charlie Echo Tango X-ray 7009504 42 cars, correct over?
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1: Here we go, DP-3043, form the Park K 7860, form the track bulletin on today's 7860. Track bulletin number 89108, fly 1, main track in the track sub. Mile 140 to mile 141. You may proceed through the limit of the map someplace. You turn the window and bell when approaching the passenger.

0: Okay, 7860, Fort Meade, Stratton, Wilkins, today state, Stratton, Wilkins, 89108, line 1, main track, stacks up. Milepole 140 to milepole 141, UP 3043, head east, main pass report to milepole 140.0 without stopping. And you may proceed through the limits at your max authorized speed. Thunder whistle will fail when approaching or passing mid or equipment. Over.
1: Fire department, clear over.

0: guys have a safe day out here. Here we go, Fox.
1: So I'll need you to be clear for them. You're putting in till 12, which is over 2 hours. 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Over.

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1: Copy. 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
0: Okay, Parks is going to get time behind us. 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
1: Copy. 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
1: Copy that. 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
2: 56, Parks, over.
1: Go ahead, over.
2: Sir, I got you 3043 by my location. I sent a file over.
1: I don't know if you're going to have time to do all that. Let's see, the Z train is already coming up to Keys.
2: Yeah, that's the one I'm watching. I can come off of it once I drive the first pile. I can get up and take a look. If I don't think I can reset Z, I'll go ahead and release that time.
1: We'll be in the clear for the ZLCTM no matter what, over.
2: That is correct.
3: And here we go.
1: Then you said the UP3043 is east of your location. You're going to follow the track at, correct, over?
2: That is correct, over.
1: All right, here comes back your time. Thank you. Watch out.
2: Thank you.

Yamaha Dispatcher 262. Okay, yeah, it should be all fixed up. Are you still seeing a red there?

Let me call them. They may have to flag you. 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

0: Sorry, Master, go ahead, over.
1: Will, I didn't hear you. One more time?
2: MP and 203, we're ready to come out, and I don't think we're all fit, so we have a show back earlier. What are we doing?
0: All right, well, you're going to hold on the west end of 203 for probably a good 30 minutes or so. But when it is your turn, you got a block of Stocktons. Behind 30 cars, there's a block of 49 Stocktons. You're going to set those 49 cars into 130.
3: 7384.
2: Okay, the block of Stocktons are going to 130.
0: Correct. If you need some deep number and a come-out number, I have that for you.
2: Yeah, I'll get it in a second. I'm going to get back up on the head.

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0: you get the engine out of the way, and then I'll get you up here, Ray. I'm going to power it up before we give it to him, so time is of the essence when we do.
1: Five, seven, Safi.

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1: Yes, sir, this is the UB9587 approaching the crossing, over.
0: Good. Yes, he's in the prospect of my 2008.
1: All right, here we come, back off.

Thatcher 262, train 535. If you come up to milepost 50.4, will you let me know if there's any funny business going on at the crossing there at Sunset? Over. So, Sassoon PD called in and said there's a pile of clothes there. I don't believe, from what they were telling me, that it's a body, but they are going to dispatch a cruiser that way, just to make sure. Not restricted speed necessarily, but, you know, maybe reduced speed using good judgment, or you guys are the experts out there. All I see is straight lines on a screen. If there's curves or something like that, just kind of anticipate something. Sunset crossing there, milepost 50.4. Thank you. 262, over.

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1: 401, I'm... Come on down.
0: Travis. Okay, 188 eastbound, main track.
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1: Go ahead.
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1: Okay, will do. 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

0: 188, over.
1: 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It looks like there might be something on the track, I think.
0: Okay, stand by.
1: We're going by there right now. There's a guy on a motorbike off to the right of way, but he's not in the foul.
0: Okay, yeah, I couldn't tell from my vantage point.
1: Thank you, appreciate it.

0: red and five. It looks like there might be something on the track, I think.
1: Okay, stand by.
0: We're going by there right now. There's a guy on a motorbike off to the right of way, but he's not in the foul.
2: Okay, yeah, I couldn't tell from my vantage point.
0: Thank you, appreciate it.

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0: Vulture 262 of them. 28 of them. You are protected at Martinez.
1: And then Pope flight at F-990, over. 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
1: We just waiting on the yard or something else going on here?
0: Yeah, you're not wanted at this time, so I guess I'll get 6 by you, and then maybe they'll want you in 20, 30 minutes.
1: All right, thank you, over.
0: Yeah, some special moves going on, top secret.
1: Of course.

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1: 5-7 flyer. I'm sorry, single aspect review. Excellent. Coming to your PTC, you may act on it when you get it. Switch the line lock for your movement. Oh.

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0: 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Yep, North Platte, 203, can we move now?
1: You're up. Everything's, it's all your turn.
0: Alright, thanks.
2: Hey, Herder, yeah, you're lined back. Herder, North Platte, pullback 2.
0: Alright, line pullback 2, thanks.

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0: All right, 119-207.
1: 119-207, thank you.

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1: One point zero. Track two. Detector working.
0: It's on conductor.
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0: 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Track 2. No defects, total axles 3.8. Detector out.
1: I hope you're on message. We're coming back to this track, right?
2: Yes, that's correct.
3: C092, you want to go south, then north, and then back south. Is that correct, Doris?

0: 51. Was that you still at the same taxi, Leslie, or was that 54 over? Yes. Down the left leg, SC092, 1 south, 1 north, 1 south. And then what's going to be after that, over? Heads up, almost as testing the switch at SC093, so the signal may drop approaching there, over.
1: 2, no defects. Total axle, 4, 4. Temperature, 7, 4. Degrees, detector out.
0: Alright, here we go. If SC092, if you don't get it when you get down there, if his testing messes that up, then just call me. I can fly into that walkover.

Rock.

0: 7658, calling from the Travis, over.
1: Travis approaching R 207 using one track bulletin form, beat number 89075 on today's deck 6.2.26, line 1, all tracks, Martinez left, between milepole 92.04, milepole 92.66, 0800 to 1800. All men approaching R 207 are in the clear, the receiving 7658. May enter any limits without stopping, red flag displayed at milepole 92.04. May see the limits to max authorized speed, down at Bells and Wilson, truck is at the center, put no.
0: 7658 East, may pass red flag, displayed at milepost 920.4 without stopping, may proceed to limits, maximum authorized speed on a whistle. And bells when approaching, pass the main equipment over.
1: That's okay, correct on that readback, y'all. Thanks, Chris. Thanks, Chris.
0: More correct on repeat, here we go, thank you.

0: enter it on your computer to put it out over?
1: All lined up, on board, on the point, back 30.
0: Over. Did I ask you, is that correct, over?

0: back door. Back, over. Wavy, over. San Bernardino, and presence of Milepost 71, Matt, thank you. The crossing did not go back up after the southbound train went through it. They stayed crossing on stay down. Correct, over.
1: When you cut away from that, we turn the angle cock on the west end car, please.
2: Okay, turn angle on the west end.

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1: 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The west 265 is heading to the west yard to get in the clear. Would you rather do Hunter Street Chapel, or do you want to go back over to Oakland, FO 74, over?

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0: Yes, close it on the east end instead then. Thank you.

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MPH temperature 7, 1. 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
1: You said 502?
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1: Alright, you're on my list.
2: Bus, I'll pick up that 502. What end are you guys on? Alright, on my way.
3: 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EUX 206, 119, house.
4: 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I'll get 57 a call.

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0: 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All right, lined out at 206 on a 119. I'll give 57 a call.

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Yeah, a little more flow.

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1: All right, EUX, they're out of the way. They're in the clear. 7-3, or Hanford.
2: Okay, understood. They're in the clear, and back on.
3: Are you talking about Mead or Elk Grove? Over.
0: Over.
3: Yeah, but it just came in now. All right, you all clear. Control point SP-060, over.
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0: Is the train is coming up to Thornton. 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
2: 630.

Amtrak 539, TAC Mechanical, over. 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
1: Amtrak's coming in to need. 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Thank you. 5-7 Safi, you copy?

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2: Which one, talk to me. Do it, derails are dirty, eyeball.

That'll do.

Echo 1-4, big sky bulletin 4 today, date 6-8-2-46. Yeah, sky bulletin number 89108. Line number 1, main track on the track side. Mile 4-140, mile 4-141. 2-6-4-6-7-8. Main passenger, boy, mile 4-140, 7-140-0, without sight.

0: you see if you can get a hold of 5-7? We've been trying to call him to get out of the house.
1: They're right in the middle of a turnover. 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

0: 657. Good afternoon, guys. Where we got and where we going? 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
1: 5-6, over.
0: Roger that, guys. Signal indication. Let me see if I can get one of these tracks back from Campbell, but I'll get you out on the main for now. Here we go. 5-7 to Campbell. Are you able to release main 2, bud? Over.
2: Carolee, you want to go back to
3: 86? A second. It's going to have to fire up camera.
0: All right. Flash 257 to Campbell, over.
4: I'm back, 17.
0: 257 to Campbell, over.
5: Campbell here, go ahead.
0: Sir, are you able to release main 2? Got a train needs to get to Antelope, over.
5: Copy, I'll be out of the way in just a moment, over.
0: Alright, here we go, switch out.
5: Batch 9, Garcia, over. Sir, time coming to you, over.

0: Sam, run back, ready to pull out of here?
1: Yeah.
2: Do it.
0: Yeah, come on out. We'll get you lined towards the signal.
3: Five seven. Over.

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1: We're flat left.
0: All right, line towards the signal. I'll get 5-7 to call.
1: Thank you. Point hand or flip.
2: All right, conductor on board, I'm in.

0: Bill calling the car department. To go on between 3 and 2 on the west end, or do you want me to go somewhere else?
1: No, we're off that rail, either side, wherever you want.
0: All right, thank you.
2: Cameron, I lost you.
3: All right, 12 to red, and we see me.
2: 12 to a red.

0: Mike, here we go.
1: Yeah, I got the sales whistle for the main equipment up here.
0: Over.
1: 30. All clear, done with that.
0: 7-1, diversion ramp closed.

0: 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Flag you down on the rear, in position, over.
1: Good set, and release high ball 5-2-0.

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1: 561, over.
0: Unit again, over.
1: 6437, over.
0: That was UP, correct, over.
1: That is correct, over. 6437,
0: copy. Send UP 6437 east as east location, first valid tracks are correct, over.
1: That is correct, over.
0: Alright, UP 6437 east by location, here comes Tom Bonham, over.

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Five seven Campbell, over.

0: 257 to Campbell, over.
1: Campbell, go ahead.
0: Did you give me a call on the phone, bud? Over.

0: 72, over.
1: Contact 701, over.
0: 701, over.
1: Yeah, we're all done with the signal here at track 4, that's 89.
0: Alright, you are stopped. Permission to get signal back, CPRV 989, correct, over.
1: Correct, over.
0: Okay, thank you, Mr. Trump.

0: Did you want to talk to me?
1: 505.
0: Your rails are dirty. Let's bring you into 501, middle of the rail. Tie them. Leave them running, please.
2: Who would have thought, huh? Leave him running.

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1: Hey, do you want to talk to me?

Form A, restriction number 90103. Martina and sub, between limits of 6.52 and 6.58, speed is 330. Main track number 1, over.

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1: Just wondered if the form C number 89745 over.
0: Let me look it up, guys. Give me 1 second. You said form C with that number one more time over?
1: 89745.
0: Okay, I do show. Here, is this on the Fresno sub, correct, over? Okay, I do show form C 89745 for X8 milepost 50.6 call track. I do show void, show that void this time, 1241 JRH, over.

0: went over the cone here. Yeah, I got room for one, maybe two.
1: Yeah, I'll sit back here. The

0: RBWC Roseville, car department.
1: The Roseville car department to the RBWC, go ahead.
0: Hey, 1 pound leakage right now.
1: 1 pounder, thank you.

0: Tommy 17 calling Roseville Tower. Tower, go ahead. Harvey 17 got a signal at Antelope.
1: Come on for 308.
0: Come on in for 308. Harvey 17, I'm on the point. We got a restricted. I'll start it back 330.
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0: Army 17-6. RB 17-4, 4 to go. More 17-2. Last one.
1: Calling the maintainer at 14-10, over.
0: B 17, that will do.

0: 7 to Flyer, over. 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

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Total axle 498. Train speed 44. MP8. Temperature 80 degrees. Detector out. Detector. Milepost 97.7. Track 2. No defect. Total axle 234. Train speed 37. MP8. Temperature 78 degrees.

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0: 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Stockton, okay. Wanted to pick up at the house, UP 1037.
1: 1037 to get at the house. Okay, thank you.

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0: Push the button.
1: All right, push the button. 17, we're armed.
0: Test it. Good test.
1: Good test.
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2: Set 257.
1: UP 7163 over.
2: Right over.
1: Hey, we're currently stopped. The sector at 97, the axle count, we got way too many cars. We're taking a look at that 4C. We got about the extra cars, trade alert, and we're trying to figure out what's going on. We're probably going to contact Roseville and figure something out, over.
2: Alright, just holler at me and let me know what they say, guys. And you do have that BLI with the concept of updating the cars, correct, over?
1: What was that about a BLI, over?
2: BLI 90289. You should have that, guys, with all those extra cars or unscheduled cars. So I will holler at them and see if they have anything, over.
1: Okay, yeah, we got that. We just got to figure out all the info on it, make sure everything's copacetic with the same placement on
2: it. I got you. Do you know if you're able, I got an inspector, I'm trying to get out of town. Are you guys able to just, like, maybe pull down to Brighton and do that, over?
1: Yeah, I guess we could do that, over.
2: All right, boss, yeah, let's do that, and then I'll also let them know what's going on. What is it? What is it? What did the detector give you versus your paperwork, guys? Over.
1: Yeah, the detector gave us 498. We are supposed to have 422. Over.
2: All right, roger that, guys. You're supposed to Brighton. I'm about to give him a holler right now. Over.
1: All right, here we go. Thank you.

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1: Right, currently on main track 1, over.
2: I'm sorry, UP7163, do I have this correct? The detector gave you 498, but your paperwork has 422, is that correct, over?
1: That is correct, over.
2: I'm guessing those extra cars or unscheduled cars, that's probably what that, see if that form sees those cars that are in there, add up to what you got, but I'm contacting them now, thanks.

0: number 89075 on the Fresno subdivision, line 1 with the new entrance to milepost 92.66, milepost 92.04, all tracks. UP7163 west, may pass the red border located at milepost 92.66 south. 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
1: Let me know if that does that speed again, over.

0: Press him and Scoopy, splash right past location to the foul track, over.
1: I should be clearing the block, saying you're over.

0: Six over.
1: Okay, copy that. Signal to Houston.

0: 562, maintainer almost, over. Yeah, just checking to see how it's coming there, 72, over. See that, thank you.
1: Tower.
0: Tower, good.
1: Yeah, I'd like to get on to the pullback one crossover for 304.

0: Tower 17.
1: 17.
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1: 5 minutes or so.

0: I'm just going to have you pull the west in and stand by. If you want, you can turn the corner there on the west. Just don't foul 304, 305. I'm going to shove a cut in from the upside.
1: I think it's those same cards. I think those ads are what you guys are missing. Over.
2: That list that came through PPC, the Form C, showing 19 extra cars to add to our list. That's correct, over.
1: Alright, well, signal indication, guys. Here we go.
2: Alright, I'll try to write them all down. Over.
1: Back out.

0: Tower every 12.
1: Yeah, is it good for me to get the crossover to 304?
0: Yeah, come on across.
2: Jackson, you're in the clear.
3: In the clear. The cars disappear, Carlos. Did you get them off the mobile?

0: KTC Help Desk, over. Copy that. What's your TCS number, over?
1: Yes, it's 8582, over.
0: And what's going on, over?
1: Just reported an issue I had about 15 minutes ago. I was working on clears and had a clear in the field, but TTC dropped a yellow fence on a control point, and I went into a penalty and recovered and got moving again. Over.
0: Copy that. What was the control point? Over.
1: Yes, yeah, so 075 on the drag 2. Over.
0: All right, I'll get that turned in for you. Over. You too, help us go.
1: Whatever. Over.

But West Davis was the one that actually put me in the

0: 62 over. Michigan signal back, CPNI 005, correct, over.
1: All right, come on out, 206. I'll call 57, let them know I need to go around the Y for the house.
2: Okay, come out of 6 on the 119, thank you.
0: Yeah, I thought I was doing that last time.

57 UP7163, over. Guys, I know you have all those cars to riot, but we got a little traffic out here, and you guys are pretty big. I want to keep everybody going, so we have a route for this flyer. Technically, with your rules, you can go 30, but you have all those cars, so can we just keep moving until we get to a place where we can actually write them down? Over. Thanks, guys. I appreciate it. Here we go. Yeah, single location, you can see a couple of Elk Grove, over.

0: 1.
1: Doctor, that'll do.

0: 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Yeah.
1: Stockton, conductor on the point, got his Virgin clear, come my way 30.
2: Stockton point, Virgin clear 30.

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1: RH1, go.
0: Mission, border to the SB Power 504.
1: It's all yours, climb aboard.

0: 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Over.
1: Tower Mark VHT, over.
2: Hey, 65.
1: You guys ready to go? Well, you got a high ball for me. I'll let the dispatcher know.
0: Stockton, that'll do.
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0: Stockton at switch 5, I guess you got a unit for us.
1: I do have one on the west end of West Yard 3 there, 1037. As soon as you see my guys clear in 502, the derails are down, come on in.
0: Okay, you got one in West Yard 3, as soon as your guys clear in 502, derails are down, okay to come in.

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0: That's gate number 7860. He's informed me number 89108 on the SAC sub, line 1, main track. 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And proceed to your trail limits to maximum authorized speed, belts, and whistles, and equipment over.
1: When I try and get it cranked up.
2: Copy that.
1: Thank you. You have to insert a UP token.

0: Hey guys, you guys ready to go? 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
1: Yeah, we just knocked down analog.
0: Alright, signal location, guys.

0: that?
1: 504, trying to get a unit running.
0: Okay.
1: Chad, you said something?
2: Yeah, you'll probably have to cut this one in. I'm still cutting. It's tied up to all this other power.

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They're back on the move now. 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Be 15 to 20 minutes. 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
1: Got foul time at the moment at CBRV065. 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
0: 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Derails are dirty.
1: 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Thank you.
2: 0.7, track 1.
0: What's that running number there, westbound?
1: Westbound, 8838.

0: 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No defect. Total axle 438. Frame speed 43. MPH. Temperature 84 degrees. Detector out. UP detector. Milepost 112.3. Track 2. No defect. Total axle 324. Temperature 86 degrees. Detector out.
1: UP detector. Milepost 111.0. Track 2. Detector working.
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3: 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All means put the SR 207 on clear. 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

0: 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Detector out.
1: UP 9017 North, calling Foreman Travis, over. Fresno sub, heading towards the road there, okay. What's that running on the signal?
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2: 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Using one track bulletin form B number 89075 on today's 8-6-22-2026. 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All many Quick Gang R207 are and clear. Can you see 9017 East Main Energy Limits without stopping at the red board display at milepole 92.04? Emergency limits to max authorized speed. John and Southern will approach the passenger.
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0: 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Bind one off track, Martinez sub between milepole 92.04, milepole 92.66, 0800 to 1800. All means quick gang R207R and clear. NUP 9017 East may enter these limits without stopping at the red board displayed at milepole 92.04. Emergency these limits to max authorized speed. John and Belgium will construct the passing entry footnote.
1: Here. 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

We'll see. Let me know when you're done with the air test. We'll see how 714 is doing. Over. You're going to troubleshoot Martinez. Over.

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1: Tower clear.
0: Hey, Matt, got the light handle.
1: Head-ins in 304, I got it closer. 304 rear ends in 5, but I do not believe it's worked, so. There is air through and should be a solid block in 4, but still needs to be inspected.
0: Okay. Come in and tie into 4.
1: So, correct.
0: Alright, thank you. Stockton, get restricted, conductor on the point, my way 30.
2: Stockton, restricted, point 30.

NSF 3763 North calling for Mintavich, over. 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

0: JR2070 is one threshold. Form B number 89075 on stage 8, 622.26, 91, all threats, parking in the between milepole 92.04, milepole 92.66, from 0800 to 1800. All equipment equipment JR207 are in clearing at BNSF 3753, East May Landing, limits without stopping the red flag display at milepole 92.04. The Maple Leaf is limited to 9 to authorize speed. Sound at bells and whistles for approach crashing enters.
1: All right, 4-11 service, gang number R207, using form B on 06-22-26, form B number 89075, line 1, track main track on Martinez subdivision between milepost 92.4 and milepost 92.66, BNSF 3703 north may pass red flag at milepost 92.04 without stopping. BNSF 3763 north may proceed through the limit at maximum of the speed. Over.
0: That's okay, Chris. On that reback, y'all. Stay Chris. Stay Chris.

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1: Good. Out of two, back one for the house.

0: 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Venus 6706, 6706, east, coming down to over.
1: Sir, Miley, no time to promote.

0: You have RH1 to call on the phone there and tell them we're ready to go 504.
1: Just get out back in, Pat. 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
1: All right, sir. 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
0: Derails are down and dirty. Here we go. All over.

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0: 08, authorized Athena Staff. 6706, 6706 feet, Pastor Redboard, Milepost 140.0, max speed, full stop, here for main track, sounding bells and whistles, we're close to main equipment, over. Thank you, sir, you have a good day, here we go.

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7.7, track 2, no defect. Total axle 466, frame speed 23, MPH, temperature 84 degrees, detector out.

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1: That's 157, line to left, reverse, 4 siding, over.

0: in Malibu is 140.8 over.
1: Come on, they ended up going up on it because we took a little bit, so stand by down there. One's your runner.

0: Commander.
1: Approach, diverging, approach. 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
1: This is Parks, correct, over. Seeing the BNSF 6706 east to eastbound location, first follow tracks, over. Here comes Tom Honimo. Here we go, let's go.
2: I got a westbound train here at Camp Rogers. Not long between you. That's a token to set off of.

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0: 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Thank you. 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
1: Talk to you soon.

0: Alright, you wanna go? Soaking the spot up for you on 501. 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Time down, leave him running.
1: WCB, pull out to that.
2: Stand by. Humdrop needs to pull out 205 before you can block the lead there. Over.
1: Copy that. Stand by.
2: Is it 3x1x1, correct?
1: That is correct.
3: Alright, let's see. You got a 16. That's on the point. You're on the point. Start about 12 more feet.
4: Alright, speed coming your way 1-2. 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
1: Okay, that second one up for me there, that was the goofy one. I gotta get the knife switch and get that powered up, so I'll take care of that one.

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1: Dispatcher 9, Anderson calling you.
0: Anderson, go over.
1: Yes, sir. Tree at 125 on Main 1 has been removed. Dispatch, Papa.
0: At 125, Roseville sub's been removed. Good for track speed. How bad was it, over?
1: It was just, I mean, nothing crazy. DC3 itself.
0: 125 Main 1, back in business. Thank you, sir. Real quick, what's your employee ID?
1: 043-5595.
0: That void, here we go, over.

0: 60 over.
1: At 34, protected on 2 at Davis. Also, need you to hold there. We have police activity up ahead between Davis and Mycon. Over.

0: correct, over. Cindy, I was verifying that was correct. You guys coming out main track PNGC North, correct, over?
1: Yes,
0: we have. PNGC, we got permission to act on it, guys. Here we go. Let me know when everything's lined back normal.
2: Let me know when we get the authority. I'll just roll the release up.

0: 5-7, over. Go ahead, over. Copy, C up an operative, over.
1: Yes, yep.
0: RC 141, Eyeless 430, and main check, PNC 50 North, correct, over.

0: Fighter 201, I see units.
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0: Which rail are they coming out of?
1: They're coming out of 5. Sounds good, if you can make it fit, go ahead and do that, over. Trim at the stop sign, of course.

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1: WCB, go ahead.
0: All right, we're clearing, pulling out of 205. You can go 205, set your cut-ins up to 583. Rear herpler also, if you want. Otherwise, you'll come back 34, pick up the rear herpler, and then you cut in.
1: All right, 205. Cut into 583.
0: That's correct. You got a manager sitting there waiting to give you a ride.
1: You said someone's waiting to give me a ride?
0: Oh, yeah, he's been there for a little while. He's sitting there waiting to give you a ride over there in that, I believe, in the black truck.
1: Copy that.

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1: I'd like to do that. PD tower, over.
2: Please.
1: Guys, keep rolling there. Get you some signals. Speedway 7 is approaching F180. May drop, over.
2: Approaching 180, that's correct, over.

0: 2668, go ahead, Carla.
1: Please step out of the office for a minute. Nobody's on 130. Can proceed on up 130, over.
0: All right, this is proceed to 130. Thank you, Carla.
2: Ready for me to start creeping, Debbie?
0: Protecting the distress. I think I'm more than about 8.

0: 7 Roosevelt Tower.
1: Tower good.
2: Absolutely.
3: Master, go ahead.
0: We're going to the house.
3: Yes, to the house.

0: 5-7, over.
1: 5-7,
0: fly
1: over.
0: Go ahead, over.
2: Roger that. You're also back to normal there, PNG. Thank you. Back out. Roger that, guys. 7 East End here. Over.
1: Too bad one up there.
0: What direction are you going over?
1: Divergent approach, East Roseville.

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1: crossing's clear, good for 30, take it easy.

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I had that record.

0: 168 or H1, over.
1: One for two. They should be headed up there now.

0: 2668, RH1 over. Jared, can you get us on your list for a roundhouse pickup? I'll get back to you at the rail.
1: Copy.
0: UP2668, RH1 over.

0: McKinnon. Yeah, I got joint with you. We're at Elkhorn right now, looking on the crossing here. So. Oh, sorry, you're right. Sorry, Alberta, 148.3.
1: Happy dinner.
0: Copy.
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0: 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No pickup. Total axle 5 2 3 4 3 1 2 8. Temperature 97 degrees. Detector out.
1: Temperature 8.6 degrees. Out.

Just bored before you guys take off, just call him again.

0: Flypedia, conditions on the flight protection move. We're restricting into the roundhouse, both heroes are down. Put them back up for 12-1-2.
1: RH1.
2: We just jumped on this SN501, took it from your movers.
1: I love it when that happens. Are you going to tell me you're ready to leave too?
2: Maybe in about 2 or 3 minutes.
1: Oh, the derail is down.
2: As soon as this power gets in, East Yard, we're ready to go out.

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1: 5-7, flyer, over.
0: Red, over.
1: Yeah, the sector is Papos 97.7. Got, 4 extra axles, over.
0: I don't have anything on a pop-up or anything like that, guys, so just comply with your rules for now, over.
2: Yeah, I'll comply with the rules.

0: marked, over. 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Hey, joint time with you, Commander 11, over.
1: We got some people still on the bridge here, so where you at right now?
0: I'll get off at El Camino. I won't go in here for me.
1: Captain, I just got permission to go to the building if we get off at El Camino.
2: Drop Antelope to communication.
0: Thank you, sir. Watch out.
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1: On the point, bring back 10-1-0.

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3: Go ahead, over.
2: Ready to leave Matt Park when you can let us over.
3: Look for 3-year main check 1, Matt Park, Chihuahua. Is that all correct?
2: That is all correct.
3: Alright, sir.
2: Alright, watch for it. Thank you.
3: Okay.
1: WCB, engine's in the clear. Conductor's in the clear. You can take it ahead.
4: Clear and clear. Take him ahead, RBB.
0: James is willing to cut away and then I can pick you up.
5: He'll cut us away. Meet you on the east end?
0: Yeah. CXT, over.
1: Yeah, 62 Amtrak. 547 here. We might have a delay out of here. I'm trying to get this TCC configured. I have three trains.
0: Okay, good. I thought this BTC help desk might be delayed. Departing Sacramento, over.
1: Yes, sir. Correct.
0: Okay, you're over.

In our train ID selection, they have this train, three trains. One going to Saks, Martinez, Martinez to Jack London, Jack London to San Jose. One with 15 vehicles, is this DTC is all through that, so expect a delay out here.

0: desk, over.
1: PCC help desk, Amtrak 547, calling over.
2: All right, I'm on the outside of 201 here.
1: Yes, number 584, over.
0: Stand by.
1: Looks like you still need about 6 to clear.
3: All right, 6 to clear, thank you.

0: lost anywhere in there. WCP, you're all clear back here. Yar Master.
1: Check 547, are you currently on the move, over?
2: No, I'm not. I'm in the Sacramento Depot trying to log on under Amtrak 547. However, we have under the train ID selection, there's three 547, each piecemeal with a particular amount of territory. The first 547 is Sac to Martinez, the second one is for Martinez to OKJ, which shows 15 vehicles, which is not correct, and the third is Oakland or OKJ to San Jose. So,
3: on the west end, be fine.
0: Copy that.
1: There are three that you get to select for 547. I got SAC, which is 15 cars over, and then you're walked on.
2: Yeah, Amtrak 547, here in Sacramento. We are stopped where you want to depart. I'm trying to log into the PGC, and under my train ID selection, it has three 547, each piecemeal with my entire route. My route is from Sacramento to San Jose. However, there is three 547s with piecemeal to San Jose, so I can't pick one train. Also, the second part of my PTC, which is from Martinez Jack London, shows 15 vehicles. I don't know if that's the indicator as to why it's piecemealed like that or what. Over.
1: All right. Stand by. And you have this on initializing, over? Is this in the consist, over?
2: Yes, under train ID selection, I'm trying to initialize from the CDTX 2101. I'm trying to initialize when I get prompted for train ID selection. I am looking at three of my train, three five Amtrak 547, which is piecemeal through my entire route.
1: Over.

26. That power on, we'll tie it down, Charlie. That thing's not even worked yet. We'll head for East 202. We'll pick up that 54 power, and we'll take it up to the 295, Shanny. Even in the pocket, you can just put it right up behind the Shanny.

0: I can select the first 547, but that would only get me to Martinez. Then at Martinez, I'd have to reinitialize, and that has the wrong information. And then I'd have to reinitialize at Jack London after that, which is the right information. Do you understand what I'm saying? Over.
1: Okay, so Martinez has the wrong sub, and you'd have to reinitialize each time. All right, stand by.
0: Yes, I'm hoping to get 1547 from Sacramento to San Jose. So hoping to get one train ID under Amtrak 547 for June 22nd from SAC, S-A-C, to San Jose, S-J-C, all reflecting the eight vehicles that are on two of the three options.
1: I'm being told you need to reach out to dispatcher and they need to update that, over.
0: Okay, so you want the dispatcher to update it in our train ID selection, over?
1: Yeah, because that's not us. We don't update that, over.
0: Okay, I'll call 6-2 and ask him to help, over.
1: All right, reach back out to us if you need help, over.

0: 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In my train ID selection, it has 3547 each piecemeal throughout my route. They said that you need to change it for my entire route from Sacramento to San Jose.
1: Here in any minute, over.